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Patricia, good shout out to you. Also to Sarah Jane, who's listening in. We appreciate you. Some Doobie Brothers music for you. And how about this one? Tom Petty for Maria, hitting us up on the studio line. I won't back down. Stand your ground, all right? Well,

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